The first two voices you hear every morning should always be Selena and Crockett. Set the 100.7 LEV app to wake up. It's better than that annoying alarm clock.

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0: 1.7 LEV, Selena and Crockett with 8-Bit Arcade. Everybody do the robot. That's what you have to do.
1: Because it's an arcade.
0: Yep.
1: And we're in an arcade. Okay. We're...
0: I just realized you were singing to 8-Bit Arcade. I just got it.
1: Wow.
0: Robot.
1: I think the word you're looking for is talent, Selena.
0: Yes.
1: I think is what you're looking for.
0: Every morning.
1: Joanne, that's enough of me trying to do that, though. We're going to leave it to the professionals here. We have got a big old pop song from a big old pop group. Can you tell us what this is from?
2: It's Jonas Brothers, Leave Before You Love Me.
0: Accompanied by Bach. Yes, that's it. That's like Bach on the piano. Terribly tuned piano. You got it. Yes, Jonas Brothers, Leave Before You Love Me. And you'll hear it in full effect, not in 8-Bit, in Philadelphia, Xfinity Mobile Arena on Friday.
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3: From the LEV Traffic Command Center.
8: Enters the 80 eastbound at exit 30. Accident blocks the two right lanes. Watch for stop traffic. 78 eastbound stop traffic approaching 287 due to an accident. 287 northbound at 78. In PA.

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